I know that we are young, and I know that you may love me, but I just can't be with you like this anymore. Alejandro.

stone's lost its faith, our colors will fade eventually. 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Oh my, my, oh my, my love, I take one look at you, you're taking me.

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Hoops, Spurs, boots. 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

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This is my church. This is where I heal my hurts. For tonight, God is a DJ.

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1: This ain't no disco. It ain't no country club either.

Cause I can't be alone with all that's on my mind. Say you'll stay with me tonight.